0: months. Last night, Prime Minister and Minister of Interior Anuttin Chanwirakul took part in an one-on-one discussion with Steve Forbes, Chairman and Editor-in-Chief of Forbes Media, at the Forbes Global CEO Conference 2026 in Singapore.The Prime Minister discussed how Thailand is responding to geopolitical tensions, competition among major powers, and international trade disputes, while emphasizing the need to strengthen energy security and expand clean energy options to support long-term growth and investment. He also stressed the importance of strengthening Thailand's role in the international community and ASEAN, while highlighting the country's preparations to host the 2026 IMF World Bank Group annual meetings next week and its long-term goal of joining the OECD.On the economy, Prime Minister Anuttin highlighted Thailand's potential as a manufacturing base and said the government is working to facilitate foreign investment across various industries and strengthen connections with regional and global markets. The Forbes Global CEO Conference brings together around 400 to 450 senior executives, major investors, and government leaders from around the world.Flooding can disrupt factories, workers, and supply chains in a matter of hours. The Ministry of Commerce is urging businesses to prepare for different levels of risk so production and exports can keep moving even when conditions worsen.Deputy Prime Minister and Commerce Minister Supachit Suthampan, accompanied by Permanent Secretary of Commerce Ministry Phunphong Nainaphakorn, has visited Thai Agri Foods Factory in Samut Prakan Province to assess the impact of flooding on the industrial sector. Flood water has affected areas around the factory, but the plant itself has not been directly affected. The company has measures in place to protect workers and keep production running.The Deputy Prime Minister said factories should prepare emergency plans for different levels of risk, especially as increasingly unpredictable weather makes flooding harder to forecast. She also urged businesses to regularly practice their plans so they can respond quickly when conditions worsen.The Commerce Ministry is ready to support businesses facing problems with transportation, raw materials, markets, and exports. Its overseas trade offices can also help coordinate with foreign buyers if deliveries are disrupted. The ministry will assess businesses and exporters in flood risk areas and coordinate with the industry ministry to strengthen preparedness across different sectors.Moreover, the close cooperation between the public and private sectors will be a key to protecting supply chains, maintaining production, and keeping Thai exports moving despite uncertain conditions. Turning now to international relations, the Deputy Prime Minister and Finance Minister is putting Japan at the center of Thailand's investment strategy, with seven industries targeted for future growth.The government also expects new tax measures to support the automotive sector within the next 1 to 2 weeks. At the Thailand-Japan Investment Forum yesterday, Deputy Prime Minister and Finance Minister Ek Nitit Thanraphat said Japan remains a trusted partner in Thailand's economic development, with investment ties dating back to the 1980s.He outlined four areas for closer cooperation, positioning Thailand as a trusted connector amid global divisions, building infrastructure for digital technology and AI, moving toward a greener economy, and responding to aging societies. The government has announced plans to promote quality investment-led growth, with seven target industries, namely smart agriculture, food processing, smart electronics and AI infrastructure, modern vehicles, quality tourism, retail, and the creative economy. It is also preparing measures to support the automotive industry. The Deputy Prime Minister said changes to excise tax measures are being considered to address global trade pressures and ensure fair competition. Details of the new excise tax rates are expected within the next 1 to 2 weeks. With the 2026 IMF and World Bank Group annual meetings just days away, authorities are closely watching Bangkok's weather and flood risk. Officials say key venues and airport routes remain clear, with emergency teams ready for heavy rain. Authorities are stepping up preparations for possible heavy rain ahead of the 2026 IMF World Bank Group annual meetings in Bangkok from October 12th to 16th. Vinit Wisetsunapum, spokesperson for the Finance Ministry, said the meeting venues, 21 hotels and the main route from Suvarnabhumi Airport remain free of flooding. The Finance Ministry is working with Bangkok authorities, the Department of Disaster Prevention and Mitigation, or DDPM, and officials in Samut Prakan province on emergency plans. A 24-hour operation center will remain active until the last participant leaves.
1: การประชุมทั้ง4โซนไม่มีน้ำท่วมขังในช่วงการเหตุการณ์น้ำท่วมที่ผ่านมานะครับไม่มีถ้ามีก็มีการเตรียมการรองรับไว้และถ้าเลวร้ายที่สุดเราก็เตรียมการแผนไว้หมดแล้วนะครับอยากจะให้สื่อสารไปแค่ว่าวันนี้เราดูเฝ้าดูติดตามทุกอย่างอย่างใกล้ชิดนะครับอยากให้เกิดความมั่นใจที่เราจะพร้อมนะครับพี่น้องประชาชนชาวไทยก็จะได้ไม่กังวลนะครับว่าครั้งนี้เรามีโอกาสรับแขกสำคัญของประเทศนะครับเป็นโอกาสอีกครั้งนึงที่เราจะอยู่ในจุดควา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
0: Meanwhile, Surapong Sanpa, director of the Weather Forecast Division at the Meteorological Department, says the weather will remain unsettled on October 10th and 11th, with thunderstorms, strong winds and short periods of heavy rain of 30 to 50 millimeters. Rain is expected to ease during the meeting period.The Drainage and Sewerage Department in Bangkok is also preparing drainage measures around the venues, 3 mobile water pumps, and rapid response teams will monitor flood-prone areas throughout the meetings. A giant Thai flag has made a record-setting descent over Pattaya. The team behind the feat is now preparing to break its own world record on December 5th.Yesterday, Associate Professor Special Dr. Thanapawon Sirikunakorn led the One Flag Thailand team in successfully setting a world record for the largest flag deployed during the free fall over Pattaya Chonburi Province. Meanwhile, Professor Dr. Kirati Jaranchonwanit, Dean of the Faculty of Medicine, Sirirat Hospital, was the first to bring the Thai national flag down to Pattaya Beach as part of the mission.The record-setting team of skydivers trained continuously for the mission, with experienced coaches overseeing the jumps, preparation and safety procedures. The operation also included specialists responsible for collecting evidence and documentation required to verify the world record. The successful attempt marks the first world record achieved under the One Flag Thailand project.The team is now preparing to break its own record on December 5th, 2026 at Pattaya Beach. The organizers are inviting the public to witness the record attempt, support the skydivers and join in singing the Thai national anthem. They say the event is intended to bring people together through the national flag and create a moment of pride and unity.The December event will take place from 4 p.m. to 6 p.m. with the team aiming to once again make history above Pattaya Beach. That wraps up our morning edition of NBT World Brief. For more stories, please scan the QR code on your screen to access our full coverage across all media platforms. Until next time, สวัสดีค่ะ

Or nowcast forecast from the Rangsit University alongside to install more water pumping and water pushing machines to drain the Bang Pakong River toward the sea. Flood victims can now get help getting their vehicles back on the road without paying for basic inspections and repairs. The temporary center is also providing tow trucks to help move vehicles stranded by floodwaters.Deputy Prime Minister and Transport Minister Pipat Ratchakitprakarn has opened the Transport Together Flood Vehicle Assistance Center at the Department of Land Transport in Chatuchak, Bangkok, running from October 7th until the 9th. The center offers free vehicle inspections and repairs, as well as advice on safely using vehicles after flooding. Honda, Suzuki, and Yamaha, together with the Office of the Vocational Education Commission,are providing free inspections and repairs for flood-damaged motorcycles, including selected replacement parts. Autobox is offering free checks covering 25 items for cars affected by floodwater. Meanwhile, Bolt is providing engine oil and spark plugs, while Grab has supplied six-tow and flatbed trucks to move damaged or stranded vehicles. On the first day, 267 vehicles received assistance, most of them motorcycles. The center initially aims to help 1,000 vehicles and may extend the service if demand increases. The 2026 IMF and World Bank Group annual meetings are set to bring global financial leaders to Bangkok later this month. Now, commemorative coins are being issued to mark the major international gathering and Thailand's role as host.Deputy Prime Minister and Finance Minister Ek Nitithan Prapad has announced the production of commemorative coins for the 2026 IMF and World Bank Group annual meetings, marking Thailand's role as a host and honoring their majesties, the King and Queen. The commemorative coins will be presented to foreign leaders attending the meetings. Members of the public will also be able to purchase the coins through the Treasury Department from October 9th. Two versions of the 100 baht coin will be issued. The proof version made of copper nickel is limited to 30,000 coins and will be sold for 700 baht each.The standard version will have a maximum production of 200,000 coins and will be available at face value for 100 baht each. Both coins weigh 25 grams and have a diameter of 38 millimeters. The front features portraits of their majesties, the King and Queen, while the reverse carries the official meeting emblem, the denomination and wording marking Thailand as the host.The Customs Department has wrapped up a year-long crackdown on illegal goods with thousands of cases recorded. The seizures covered everything from counterfeit products and illegal cigarettes to drugs, wildlife, and electronic waste.Director General of the Customs Department, Panthong Loikulanan, said the department's year-long crackdown reflects the commitment of its officers and strong cooperation with partner agencies to stop illegal goods and protect public safety. This is from October 1, 2025 to September 30th of 2026. The department recorded almost 60,000 cases with seized goods worth more than 4.83 billion baht. The cases, the economy, the environment and society, including the fight against illegal drugs and drug-making chemicals. Major seizures included products without FDA approval, counterfeit and copyright infringing goods, products without Thai industrial standards certification, agricultural products and electronic waste. Authorities also seized endangered wildlife and plants covered by CITES, ivory, illegal cigarettes, e-cigarettes, alcoholic beverages and drugs.
And lastly, book lovers have another reason to head out this month as the National Book Fair returns to Bangkok. Organizers remain confident that recent flooding will not dampen readers' enthusiasm for books. The 31st National Book Fair will take place in Bangkok from October 23rd to November 1st, with organizers expecting strong attendance despite recent flooding. Nathakon Wuttichaiphongkun, president of the Publishers and Booksellers Association of Thailand, said rainfall and the flood situation in Bangkok are expected to ease during the 10-day event. He remains confident that readers will turn out in large numbers, saying browsing and choosing books and other products in person is an experience that cannot be replaced. This year's fair is themed Unread Messages, You've Got a New Message, inviting visitors to discover new stories, ideas, and inspiration. This year, the event will feature books from 319 publishers, along with 18 exhibitions and activities for readers of all ages. It will be held from 10 a.m. to 9 p.m. at halls 5 to 7 on the LG floor of the Queen Sirikit National Convention Center. And that wraps up our midday edition of NBT World Brief. For more stories, simply scan the QR code on your screen to access our full coverage across all media platforms. Until next time, สวัสดีค่ะ